0: bacanissima.
1: Well now, we call this the act of mating. But there are several other very important differences between human beings and animals that you should know about.

Oh yeah, let me hear you sing it. 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Yeah, check it out one time. You know it's for real. Then transfer to you all on your set. Getting biz, come on.

0: cero estrés con música de Bacana, la más bacana, 100.5 desde Loja, Ecuador.
1: Well now, we call this the act of mating, but there are several other very important differences between human beings and animals that you should know about.

rocking the bells. Listen, my girl, and clap your hands. What are you doing? What are you going? Move your feet and start in the game. If you want to dance this different bit, you have to get the moving feet. 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

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What are you going? 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

0: 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If you want to dance, this the funky bit, you have to get the moving feet. 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